king of the manosphere was all over the news again. So I took a big deep dad breath and asked the back of your head if you'd heard about him. After a very pregnant pause, you turned round to face me with horror in your eyes and replied, "Aye, he's a prick."

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And all my friends were vampires, didn't know they were vampires. Turns out I was a vampire myself in the devil town. I was living in a devil town, didn't know it was a devil town. Oh Lord, it really brings me down about the devil town.

many do live after man. The good is often in terror with their foes. So let it be with the sea. The noble Brutus hath told you Caesar was ambitious. If it were so, it was a Greek's fault. And grievously hath Caesar answered. Hear utter thee of Brutus and the rest. For Brutus is an honorable man. So are they all honorable men. Come, I speak in Caesar's room. He was my friend, faithful and just to me. But Brutus says he was ambitious, and Brutus is an honorable man. He hath brought off many captives home to Rome, whose ransom did the general coffers steal. Did this Caesar seem ambitious? When that of the fool have cried, Caesar hath wept. Ambition should be made of stern stuff. Yet Brutus says he was ambitious, and Brutus is an honorable man. You all did see the daughter of Lucal. I thrice presented him of kingly crown, which he did thrice refuse. Was this ambition? Yet Brutus says he was ambitious, and sure is an honorable man. If you have tears prepared shedding them now, you all know this man. I remember the first time ever Caesar got in awe. It was on a summer's evening in his tent. That day he overcame the nerve. Look in this place, grand Cassius dagger through. See what a remedy the envious Cassius made. Through this, the well-beloved Brutus fell, and as he plucked his precious shield away, mark how the blood of Caesar followed him, as the rushing out of doors to be renowned if Brutus so unkindly knocked on door. Of Brutus, as you know, was Caesar's danger. Judge, O ye gods, how dearly Caesar loved him. This was one of the most unkindest cut of all. All when great Caesar saw him stand, ingratitude, more strong than breakers' arms, quite vanquished him. Then burst his mighty heart, and then his manner walking up his face, even on the foot of the humble statue, which all of fire and blood, great Caesar fell. Oh, what a fall was there, my countrymen! Then I, and you, and all of us fell down, by this bloody treason, flaring over. Oh, now you weep, and I perceive these are disappointing. These are gracious flowers. My soul's flower. Weep you when you but behold our Caesar's flesh at your wounded? Look to here, here is himself, marred as you see, with hooray. Let me not stir you up of such a spot of blood and mutiny. They that have done this deed are wise and honorable, and will no doubt be answer you. I am the one who is good to see, but I ignore me all of the blame, not on man as the dog of my name. I only say that you yourself will know. Show you, sweet Caesar. Oh, what a dumb mouth that have been there to speak before me. But for I, Brutus, and Brutus Antony, there were a Antony who would have left your spirit, and would have come in every wound of Caesar, and could remove the stones of Rome to rise and mutiny.

Same as it ever was. Same as it ever was. Same as it ever was. Same as it ever was. Same as it ever was. Same as it ever was. Same as it ever was. Same as it ever was. Water dissolving and water removing. There is water at the bottom.

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And 50,000 users, and then less than 2,000 users. 6 million users, 250 million page views a day. 400 million page views a day, 100 million page views a day. 100 million page views a day. Any number of the databases, all database, the database and the database.

You just forget. You just. You just. You just. You just. You just. You just. You just. You just. You just. You just. You just. You just. You just. You just. You just. You just. You just. You just. You just. You just. You just. You just. You just. You just. You just. You just. You just. You just. You just. You just. You just. You just. You just. You just. You just. You just. You just. You just. You just. You just. You just. You just. You just. You just. You just. You just. You just. You just. You just. You just. You just. You just. You just. You just. You just. You just. You just. You just. You just. You just. You just. You just. You just. You just. You just. You just. You just. You just. You just. You just. You just. You just. You just. You just. You just. You just. You just. You just. You just. You just. You just. You just. You just. You just. You just. You just. You just. You just. You just. You just. You just. You just. You just. You just. You just. You just. You just. You just. You just. You just. You just. You just. You just. You just. You just. You just. You just. You just. You just. You just. You just. You just. You just. You just. You just. You just. You just. You just. You just. You just. You just. You just. You just. You just. You

0: Yeah, I would love to.
1: And if you don't mind, I'd really like that. Yeah, because I'd like to maybe use it for something, and then obviously the chat would be doing that.
0: I would love to have more in this world. Anyway, right, here we go. Right. Is that recording?
1: Go for it, man.

trying to envision a religion that's based upon smooth transitions and rhythm like a conjugations across nations. Celebrate the fact that the weekend has landed sea. We don't believe in omnipotent beings and the skies above will exist. Now is peace, love, and green doves see in our church. We don't recite passage, we keep holding the Sabbath as we listen to the prophets and we patiently wait at pearly gates to open late and close somewhere in the early hours. Now church is teeming with sinners in need of redeeming. Heathens ready to believe.

Christian speakers blasphemy with blasphemy and sacrilegious instruments. I got a glorious course.

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These building blocks are getting lost or crumbling. So many objects we forgot we wanted. So many dreams that we forgot we wanted. I know we've all been holding on to something. These building blocks are getting lost or crumbling. So many objects we forgot we wanted. So many dreams that we forgot we wanted.

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0: I love you, but I love the lower. More than I love any physical being. I think that's wonderful. But then why can't you bring that same feeling home?
1: I really wish that I could do that.
2: No, I never did it. That was atypical.
0: What makes you think you can do it?
1: Well, he's seven. A man's fellows will be there of his own household.
0: Well, I hardly believe that your own father or mother or brother or sister would be your enemy.
1: You're gonna call him a liar?
0: No, I'm not calling him a liar.
1: Well, I can do all things through the lower.
0: You can't do it. You saw the way we live and what we did, do you believe?
1: I really don't think so.
2: Let's see, I've lost track.
1: Or that I love any physical being.
0: I think that's wonderful.

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He was trying to do me wrong. 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I stopped a man in Georgia and two in Tennessee.

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0: 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You're still with you. 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I'll keep my own castle. You can listen to yours.
1: How to say shaker in Chinese? 摇动器。

0: Yeah, yeah, all that synthetic, all that computerized,
1: yeah.
0: You know, it serve a purpose, but you better not run wild with that.
1: Yeah.
0: There ain't nothing like the real thing to make you feel things.